am I living in another world? Another world I created? For what? If it's beauty, do you see beauty? If there's beauty,

0: trade wasn't made to be equal. Is it the pain of the past or from the bane of the sequel? To your grave, there's no way for this day to be peaceful. And you're told to just get along with it. Class traitor, see my face in the papers. Don't ask me again what man I'm forced to have hate for. A mother draped in shame that'll finally take her. And now she's crying on Instagram Live. I complain of the man I thought I became. A little ways from the lanes, I don't remember their names. This pain is covered in an ortolan shame, but it's the same cloth that I cleaned the blood with. Is there a clue to who grew the coarse youth? When friends I knew never grew and wound up lost and abused, neck in noose. And it's WhatsApp groups full of half-truths. Boys get bet black and blue and then that video gets sent to you. I won't seal my fate with the weight of others. Reveal your place or displace my brothers. I won't feel no hate or debase our mothers. And I'm not alone here. I won't heal my ways when the days are numbered or steal your place when your race is running. It's just searing pain in the graves of lovers. We're not alone here. The lads from my teens all made peace with their sins. They gave up on their dreams to move their mind to scheme. No silver, gold and green, life above their means. Driven mad by phone scams and every day still spent on Facebook. I get it, I do. Some lost search for the truth. They politically horseshoe youths like recruits. For what died the sons of no scheme? Relocation dreams leveled by the cruel blue season. These cunts will do none to greet you, I'm sorry. This city needs a savior. Pray for the guilty and their cutthroat behavior. There's rent to pay, so I trade my soul in as labor and stay for the hope of what might be. I make peace with the pugilism behind me and I gnash teeth at the feudalism arriving. A city that's lost its shape, held together by surveillance and vapes with some distant memory of a better past. Overpriced rent took the task and Mars on the front lines of the boycotts. Now I'm reading common section politics from genocidal hollow bricks. I'm sick, get me out of here please. I'm 32 with acne, 32 with no gaff to back me, and everyone else I know seems to feel the same as me. I said I'm sick, tick, prick, get me out of here, please. I wasted life at 9 to 5 so we can deal with the squeeze. We seize the means of chronic boredom from the bourgeoisie to feel the grip of wasted time beside me struggling for bread. And when your day ends and you fall into bed, hold your face in your hands to fight the hell in your head. And you pray for a change and then you dream and pretend. Then tomorrow arrives and you do it again. Because my lads aren't hopping out of cars anymore. My lads don't drink to death in bars anymore. My lads don't dice themselves with scars anymore. We've all got real jobs and we're bored. My friends still watches over me. We found our freedom in the sea. The cold will crush my smoke as lunches as it forces me to breathe. Pull the air in, call me Donny Depwish. New set list and a smack of an empty hearse. What a way to go. But still I feel the blood of my forefathers through me. I still see the marks that they left in the stone. Would they be ashamed of my moves if they knew me? For the trades I've made just to stay where I'm from.
1: Barry on a lifa. Kate's a shay. 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
1: Well is sin in the shadows a Melissa Jane Carroll. Ag techt suas ná give a time ó Jane Willow agus diaga le proverbs.

Tonight they drove old Dixie down and shin old Joan Baez. I guess river shin, Hulamer Hansi Hinters there, it kind of over on Darnoig. I guess they did a piece of kind of trash so on the kind of, I guess Darnoig Vishay, a glart, a ganunch, no hoster, a canunch, a ta ek sulgama, leshen, hook, deutsch, no, on gana, on canunch, germanische. Caidánach. Seohanis Frank Sinatra agus Count Basie agus Fly Me to the Moon.

0: I can't stop digging. 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I'm tired of eating toast and beans, and that man at the door, he's here to test me means. I hate politicians. I hate politicians and I can't think straight. I hate politicians in the state of the state. They're putting on the poor mouth, they're putting on the weight. 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I hate politicians. They're going to do this and they're going to do that. They've got the greedy little fingers in the pension pot. You scratch my back and I'll scratch yours. Don't come canvassing to my front door, bitches. They'll talk all right. They'll talk all day and they'll talk all night. A blah, blah, blah, blah, blah, blah, blah. We'll be looking at ways we can better facilitate the formulation of a coherent strategy designed to lead us into the future with confidence in our proven ability to communicate on a meaningful level in an open and fair, transparent society with frontline facilities, roads and utilities, opening up new lines of inquiry about the possibility of phasing out the elderly. Politicians and I don't mind saying they got the gall and the ball and the chain and the army and the navy and the gravy and the train and they're trying to sell us water and it's pissing down with rain. I'm sorry now the minister's on holidays in Florida. He left my granny in a trolley in the corridor. She's out there now, but yeah, she's filling out forms. Do you share a bat with your spouse or your partner? What sort of a question is that for me, granny? We'll be doing our best to address the mess left for us by our predecessors. Vote for him, vote for me, Tweedledum and Tweedledee. I can't stop digging, I'm down in a hole. I spent me doll on Polish coal. I'm tired of eating toast and beans. That man at the door, he's here to test me means. Don't talk to me about politicians.
1: Christy Moran sin agus sa leisgéil le palatóir ar béthetá ag géisteachs. 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
1: 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So yeah, could war stuff eggsil, I suppose Neil sort of like set meals ogum.
0: Yeah, thinkum. I guess I'm fine to be jacker, you know, Luke and Chin, I mean, to her own work a minute. I'm fine to be jacker, be all no be a hat nine lad that I'm sure, no, you know, and can I be a to wet, a vet agat.
1: Mm-hmm. Can't you? Well, she just like Saint Nurtate Janu, Kyol Kormacha, Snaharklana, like Jasa, you know, fine to be in Snabelania, Saturn Rod Marshin. So, you know, they've been to really Igiri Kodjwar Nismo, Nishin, Ach, you know, Nurtate Chakthawala, O Gig, No Session. And sort of temptation on a goni gulga McDonald's, not like KFC nor Rodig Mershin. So just kind of sort of eerie ass na Roddy Shin on Tamarfad, because you know, who misha sort of fridge trave shin, actually, Riv COVID nervy me. I gave him McDonald's and Tamarfad is that Mershin. I was literally curse shakarm. August, you know, Nero may bunch saltas, but ach Nero and Tamogum le be all wound or running a machine, you know, they make a upper region day, August, and Shinigol, like Chagas, August Bajor and Shinigol, Ishenium's Niha, August literally Nero and Tamogum le rather be all wound. So, like, sort of V arms of Shinny Ayanu, at Jeremy asked, you know, nervy and sort of splash and ugum. Lin COVID, I guess actually if she and yes, Shiniana, I guess just yeah, sort of appreciation that I'd rash from AS Jisha.
0: Yeah, Sula Mahalo, I mean, she jacker though, where been to, you know, Tirshak trait that is still got, I guess, even more on her fall, I guess 18 Xenia is still, you know, so
1: totally, I guess she into Eska, like saying there's that they go a while ago, I don't know, Bajor Ogura, no. Belfast, you know, to 24-hour McDonald's, the harder and at your leg. I was just such a cool esque, like, you know, burger above the Scallagy aisle. But yeah, just get you to Gan Shinny Yanu. Good bonus, yeah.
0: Well, Neil Tavegan Buinta, Gafol, Gwil to Nine Rider, of course, Shomer face that.
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0: mhm kense
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0: Well, do you know what she asked her actually? Because we're missing some more in Yay. Ach, a rare who may make for you, Bella Jazz in there. Because for me, like steak, like literally steak and chips, like bearnaise sauce. Because Visha air, like counting steaks is far away, Ogum Rio. Because, like, Nihokalam, static, smoony fun from PlayStation. Fish dog right August and Shin V like brownie ugging done Mel Shog. Oh my god, just fishy unreal. So my on the salt of shin.
1: August Cora she should not
0: Kataroshi Ship Key restaurant and there are just a Ship Key Street Shin so she can you parshak or parchin Ship Key Hotel. August fish actually really, really good jazz. Fish a queuing galore, come I, you know, he had to hating you, Vian Shillam. So, yeah, fish just actually lovely. That's jazz of Vian. I guess actually, hug shed like, sampled and like, what do we call it? An anery, hugging you, just like in sort of like espresso cups.
1: Oh,
0: so just hannig sé a mac agus dúir siad, oh, yes, like, seo hei dhéif sé sér an asca agus fi sé actually just deadly. So, mwy me ansalt as an tuir sin. Yeah, medium steak all the way.
1: Yes. Agus an sin níos luchas a seachtan agus tú agus mwyn o fwyn meile sin cyn rôl bys mwyn ag tú fwy.
0: Oh god.
1: No,
0: me really a non Rodigan as like Smeener or Rodigan, but Arish is giving them actually who me go could you in that shin? Who me go Deans Mel first year. Shin ni giving them Kane Deans of Eon because the couple come like
1: okay.
0: Harder who me on agus She for my burger the kind of leg and shit. August actually we should dog crash my who miss you? Just don't look on her on. Nor one miss him. Mo came my mac. Sort of celebratory meal of on. You know August don't learn half of the year and album and that just in a an album I have a mac and shit.
1: Yeah.
0: Just around chuck and chuck at you, I guess, you know, to miss you got Berla Dono. So, Vichy Shin actually into special to. Yeah. If just V&B is the and Shin, just Kahenta. Yes, when we on Salta Shin, just burger it into Jazz of Ian.
1: Kinta. August and Shin, Erdera, care the unveiled Rhino Hot, the Mefer, Rahan Vosh. Brave Corsa, Proof Corsa, August Mill Show, Jacker, the back of her.
0: Oh, she shouldn't really, really Jacker. Oh, he's like Ray Corsi. The, some meanings that are like garlic bread, like hash, I suppose. Peter Rodigan Marshin. Brian Shea, I suppose, are, you know, Matata Giri, Ahmrada, Isle Lachela, because obviously, Corsi Shin is Jacker, Rodiella. So, Peter Jarrett's a like again potato and leek soup, not a machine. Ach, for honey and for you, course, Vahinix menu are like burger into jazz. Ach, Peter, Nak Jen, and Da Rod Shin, like Lana Lila Hila. So, you know, Peter Ganar and Shin, but yeah, like burger jazz, like chips and just, you know, brioche bun. Because
1: the lesson Jen's
0: Totally. 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
1: Chocolate.
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1: So, tea na coffee?
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1: Still a fog with Sloan Jack Mottola Gini Gary A set like a big chol August album new I'm shoot cohort your free little though.
0: Kitcha, well huckle of Mel Allen's Facebook, Instagram, Ahanrod Marshin, tan album who's Sue Widgerling Sugumsa, huckle of Hamak, Sushin jackwarnock.com, August share Bandcamp, Kamai, August or Spotify, Sna Hatchna Ella Marshin. 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

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Anish begauran da hyangok a gwing. Shok huiv clanad a kasu, shul a rune.

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0: radio lifer Katie Sha book car Krishna guitar On mean to wake shopador after Lena On Gedla Ul big murder new accustomed 3 euro a Weimar Ariel Luch Ked Kiga euro no Nislu a Chanitro here in Yava AE 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

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In Nidag Nogani Dort on Terrashore, Steve Sutherland, an Irish melody maker, Gwil Seal, Shoegaze, Kyan, a Yenin, K. Laura, Air Fain. 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

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Weithú siúd seo From What Is Said to When It's Read.

in Bark Psychosis. Now, from what is said to when it is read. Anish shin dera on chlor in yo ta calmor air and shonar shugays fos shin solar o maiden a story egg slow dive in ye August in new session vi kilgrim my blue valentine umlan dealta amach im la clia imlina coma. Be me casa unra a reached a duncade agron ella de robresha. Bulgi is jocker magi a sucht aislath lesh and glor in ye.

0: must be really busy like eating burgers and stuff because I never really text my friends when I'm like eating and I'm the same as a friend right basically yeah and also I know that he's like had so much skateboarding to do recently which I totally get like you can't really be like on your phone and skateboarding at the same time like that's stupid and also I know he was thinking of maybe starting a band with like two of his friends and I know they've just come back into a town from the from Manchester so yeah basically you're in love is fine
1: Ooh, right yeah I think he really likes you
0: okay cool nice
1: I'm just crazy
0: yeah just crazy

0: Way of Life and Shin Le Wine Mom. Inish vi orskel really come on off leagin Aaron Glor couple mehen. Agus inish ta desh agin lart leshen vare hain. Fuin Grama Radio nu ege. Habas krailta than che the or Erinina Bugsha er Radio na liffa. Sho maravian go ra agin. 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
0: Agus by solo osti or fall coupon tebe or briskin ocho chuma.
1: Yeah, big Chanel keen to Captain Graffet of Mar Jersey, the Amelia Graffet, the Vior Hain, a hortlat, Nima Keen to Vishinok. So, yeah, big solo osti on keen to Agus, Desh Stoka, you know, near the Harleen Rovinic, good dog and group of the Kale, kind of ace of the drama. So, Rudny Abganahake, Agus. To my hand on a hostelish, I guess, big show spatial on kinal feedback all in the Egan drama, Kerry Captini for you, I guess, that I had, you know. You really made taffeta, a radio and a liffa, reamed me so hen, seen V. Agar Horat, and V. Marco Lynchik, August Fergal, Sax Bunta Glishan, Foam. So, we in Froshis are followed camera. On a Hannibal, we may put the work or Chris Sturdy may, when it's on a Hannibal, August, yeah.
0: Well, Darren Garosha, Tanavachmar, a fechant Aaron Clear of Yagi, be well, the breeding Nachton, Luta Agatanahe in Candusna. Well, in our ear of she breeding Nachton, Kinal Helen Mirren Nagailge, early.
1: Yeah, she's that she's in on what and there's when you may appreciate now Kinta like that. Quinny may e on Katie here of the Aleru the dancing at Lunasa Samanistrak is going them, she's on Kate preview. She could have blinto hen, August Vishi Vahintix role, August Tashi Vishi particle galore scan on more Lara. So kind of lech comes, you know, August if you. Fimi Burudon Wardum will Iberlish and Truraco, Timmy Creed, August, Colin McGarrett come out. Like, but Stoke Gwarg will may Bubanin, Kublini Shin and Abrid, August Gucci Feki Gum Covinic Shin, Burudon Wardum, and Desh Oil Iberle, August Vichy Gahinto, Fimi Kosasta, you know, Ohev on Anubar Rinchi, Ogan Corle Horchi. The linen taffet fresh and mother la could in the parts in Ella.
0: Oh, ban intuch das, choloch. Vishir and Glor agam so agus vishir intnagam better jacku dig nomad a yena lehi ach. So there here how vi clor umlon igesht mar vi unmade shin genta eki. I mean, just like mar dor tu heinig, mar vishi si chéad clear the dancing at Lunasa. Vishi, like you know, the majin scan on genta, ta unmade shin genta eki.
1: Yeah.
0: Oh, hussa she.
1: August, she mocks the shaskin be stoken ish. A false on a ganoak. I couldn't may eat some money struck right me so hen. The crucible at Arthur Miller, August vishi heen to go on. Conny may he better three carrot or a nori garstacha. So ta ale of Lanunak or he, August ale of egg and levail is argy, like a beachy, Savannistra Correa, beachy snascan on, you know, come on. So Tanahasurum Gwilchi, if I mention, over, you know, Mars.
0: Well, Keithan, nach miyachshi mar tashi dochrati ma is kinal. I mean, ni gav e borha ma ta shishi mar chuidin clear agat. Agus Timmy Creed chuma is like is sore ashtor a Timmy tashi feki gomer couple rod a kahori drami the chuid tiji car agus you know lad intoch das chuma.
1: Yeah. Agus ta an trio lad on wa fresh and Colum McGarrell fi she mon. Fraklar, Tiji Kaharli, Dani, maybe she called people in the hair in the kayak.
0: Yeah.
1: It's Ashtar Anawa. If we love her, Tashe, like a part of drama, Tarshul, it's a type yard, Searsha and Tanamatire. So, Tashi Shinnershu, Captain of Fight. Harta Kaikish number shin, it's a tiger.
0: Yeah, it's killed drama time, Kamasa Bale, Fekal now, kind of smart thought on Hoige.
1: Well, any investigation there in Ina, dear may air, Our on a casa, August, beginning on a Hormanian shoes. I can't make a shake hint, Marta, couple of hours on the drama, August, yeah, just it's just as nodor a which them or could and drama very the Aaron Leocht agus Shimsi of Douglas Dini O'Connor Ainer, but kind of no savvy on again trade shishin harter than Nidic Vehdi, agus Rivishin, agus Anigshin. You know, if he cannot party pieces like Dini, so but you didn't knock grab hour on the guy. It's so good, Ari Dini, he's cool looking Anigshin. The war got one shale of shin, agus Gwyn the hour on good the Lulish and scale. Yeah, that couple hour on own.
0: Well, yeah, no, thank you, Father. It's been on Kinall, on Tli, Gahech, Kosher. Akahor, so I was Queen of Hain, Ve Anogs, Ne Shachtadi, Agus Na Aunties, Agus Na Uncles, Agus Funa, Ne Great Aunties, Agus Great Uncles of Esatach, E Kilora. I know, Ehechin Vlin and Rudikin Marshin. Ach Vech Auron, Eg Chulagud, Agus Vech Auron Hain, Aka Nachmech, Egain Yele, Acherd.
1: Yeah. Yeah, shin a, I guess, you know, the white dinner boss be a

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Listen, I guess keep the troubles down on Shin. I was an ish trackler Audrey Hall. I scared your jazz on show. Fishy Fane, I guess Keith Rowe. I fire Larry on track. I scull the Kayla in your moika. I guess Vushi the Kayla Arish Flinta in a year Shin. I can mortis Aaron. When a shay on lagging show, Lehi and EJ shocked or shay. So in yarn a shay, I lagging Fane, Lalee Scratch Perry of Lean Dargion.

Seko, agus take 5 an sin, Caid an jazz, ag druid am isteach is saol an reggae. Ar an isio thuairte, Hugh Maddow, his face looked good.

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Is an is athirde Galaxy agus an taobh B as an singal de bhain am Mandingo Warrior, seo go bhíh self-made man.

Jean, and she's Lone Ranger, like a screw gun on North Coast. Like it's Mikey Melody and Ish. Michael Edgehill, as for us to Portland, a Jamaica Avian in Norira. Like it's Glory Millish Ega, being on Lassan and Doe. Should be a soldier in town.